right, it is time for the drive at 5. We're going to go back to 1987 from the lead single from Lou Gramm's debut album, Ready or Not. This album simply rocked. This was great. In fact, Lou Gramm is, I think he just put out a solo record, which is also sounding incredible. He sounds good now and also in 1987 when things were a little more midnight blue for Lou Gramm on KUIC.

Sounds great. Lou Gramm, right from Foreigner, from his solo album, Midnight Blue. Lou Gramm, our Drive at 5 song for today. Journey is on the way. We got Sabrina Carpenter also coming up, and Extreme. Oh, an award that wins coming up in about 5 or 6 minutes. So stick around for that, for the Go Anywhere Getaway Contest. Word that wins at 5:10. Right now, Extreme's More Than Words.

0: Espresso, Sabrina Carpenter here on KUIC. I am Jeff Dorian. All right, just a moment away. Give me a moment or two before we give you the new word that wins for the Go Anywhere Getaway Contest. I want to let you know traffic's coming up. We got you covered. We got Journey and Uncle Cracker and a hometown weather update, which, again, like today, we're going to see tomorrow. Temperatures in the mid to upper 70s again on Thursday with some clouds. Then nothing but sunshine Friday and Saturday, but warmer temperatures up ahead. We are going to find our highs in the upper 80s and then maybe closer to the lower 80s on Sunday and Monday, too. All right, it is time for the Word That Wins, the Go Anywhere Getaway Contest. We want to send you and a guest on a vacation to any major U.S. city. 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To get qualified, you're going to want to text that word to this number I'm going to give you right now. 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The number is 844-833-8221. And the word you want to text is Texas. Texas. T-E-X-A-S. Texas. So enter the word Texas into your phone and text that word Texas to 844-833-8221 for a chance to win airfare, luxury hotel accommodations for two to any major U.S. city. Another word that wins coming up tomorrow morning with John Young and Cynthia Seats at 8:10. But your word of the hour right now is Texas, right here on KUIC. Traffic on the way, Kale Cruz.
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0: Good afternoon. Couple of active accidents as we continue through the Wednesday drive. A fender bender on the shoulder in Vallejo at Redwood Parkway. That is causing some extra traffic. Currently slow in Vallejo between the Carquinez Bridge and Redwood Parkway. Heavy traffic in Fairfield eastbound 80 between Red Top Road and 12 East. I have reports of an active accident around the truck scales. I had reports of vehicles on either side of the road from that accident last time we checked in. Currently seeing reports that two of the left-hand lanes are blocked right now. There are vehicles on the right-hand shoulder, but two left-hand lanes are actively blocked. Still got a vehicle on the left side. Emergency crews trying to get things cleared up. Stop and go right now eastbound 80 between Red Top Road and about 12 East. Westbound 80 seeing some additional brake lights in Fairfield just before the truck scales. No accidents westbound 80, but things are active in the center divide with that eastbound accident. So bit of looky-loo traffic around the truck scales westbound 80. Eastbound 80 just commute traffic out of Davis before the causeway, slowing down around Richards Boulevard. Should free up across the causeway. Not too bad of a backup this afternoon. Northbound 680, an active accident working your way into Fairfield at Marshview Road. That is blocking the right-hand lane. Currently no ETA for that to reopen. Got a big rig that had some stuff spill out of the back. Currently seeing stop-and-go traffic northbound 680 from Lake Herman Road until Marshview Road. Eastbound 4, heavy traffic in Concord from before 680 until Willow Pass Road. Had a recent accident reported at Port Chicago Highway that should be cleared up based on my reports, but some heavy traffic still sticking around this afternoon. That's your KUIC hometown traffic. I'm Lyle Glass.
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0: update.
1: Good afternoon. Eastbound 80, still going to see sluggish traffic. I have a couple of active accidents reported. Had one reported in Vallejo around Redwood Parkway that has already cleared up. Still seeing some sluggish traffic. Reports of an active accident in Fairfield, eastbound 80, right around the truck scales. That is currently going to be blocking two of the left-hand lanes. Emergency crews are on scene trying to get things moved to the shoulder, but they are actively blocking a couple of left-hand lanes. Stop traffic backing up eastbound 80 to about Red Top Road. Some very heavy slowing into Fairfield. Northbound 680, also starting to see some heavier traffic starting around Gold Hill Road. Highway 12 also going to be slow into Fairfield. Eastbound 12 slowing down before Red Top Road. Heavy commute traffic this afternoon with those couple of left-hand lanes blocked. They are looking to get things moved to the shoulder in just a moment, so we may see some additional brake lights for a traffic break. I will keep an eye on things this afternoon. Eastbound 80, just commute traffic out of Davis before the causeway. Westbound 80, currently moving pretty smooth. A bit of looky-loo traffic in Fairfield around the truck scales with that eastbound accident in the center divide. Northbound 680, I mentioned the traffic into Fairfield starting at Gold Hill Road, but we also have an active accident northbound 680 right around Marshview Road. That is still blocking the right-hand lane. No real ETA for that to reopen. Open. Pretty heavy brake lights northbound 680 between Lake Herman Road and about Marshview Road. Eastbound 4 had an earlier accident at Port Chicago Highway past the 242 connector. That's cleared. Still heavy traffic eastbound 4 from before 680 until Willow Pass Road. Other freeways just commute traffic for the Wednesday drive. That's your KUIC hometown traffic. I'm Lyle Glass.

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The Solana Home and Garden Show is happening this weekend, Saturday and Sunday at the Dixon Fairgrounds. A whole wide range of products and services on upgrades, repairs for heating and air. I think Griner's going to be out there as well. 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Coming up, Taylor Swift. First, we're going to rock this town with the Stray Cats.

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0: Opelite, Taylor Swift here on KUIC, your hometown station. And yeah, we did give the word that wins earlier this hour. There's going to be another word that wins that will be announced at 8:10 tomorrow morning for the Go Anywhere Getaway Contest to any major U.S. city. You and a guest to win airfare, luxury hotel accommodations for two to any major U.S. city of your choice. To get qualified, you got to listen for the words that win and then text that word to a number we'll give you. You can also find it at our website. And the next word that wins will be announced at 8:10 tomorrow morning.
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22: Good afternoon. Eastbound 80, heavy traffic in Fairfield this afternoon. Got an accident at the truck scales that is actively blocking three of the left-hand lanes. They are trickling traffic around the right-hand side as best they can. Currently no ETA for those lanes to reopen. Initially was blocking two of the left-hand lanes. The third one has been blocked since we last checked in. Stop and go eastbound 80 from before Red Top Road until the truck scales working their way into Fairfield this afternoon. Northbound 680, seeing some heavy traffic into Fairfield starting around Gold Hill Road. Eastbound 12, also sluggish traffic before Red Top Road as you're headed into Fairfield this afternoon. Like I said, no ETA for those lanes to reopen. Currently, three left-hand lanes are blocked. Eastbound 80 around the truck scales there in Fairfield. A bit of slow traffic before that in Vallejo. Going to be slow eastbound 80 between the Carquinez Bridge and Redwood Parkway. Had reports of an accident at Redwood Parkway, but everything has cleared to the shoulder this afternoon. Then commute traffic out of Davis eastbound 80 before the causeway. Northbound 680, I mentioned the brake lights into Fairfield starting at Gold Hill Road. Gonna see heavy traffic before that out of Benicia into Fairfield. Got an active accident northbound 680 at Marshview Road. Had a semi truck that had some stuff spill out of the back. The right hand lane is completely closed right now. They are trying to get things cleaned up. Currently no ETA. Stop and go northbound 680 between Lake Herman Road and about Marshview Road. Eastbound 4 had an earlier accident in Concord at Port Chicago Highway. That's cleared up, but still some heavier traffic between 680 and Willow Pass Road. Other freeways, just some of your typical brake lights hanging around. Got a few active accidents making things a bit worse for the Wednesday drive. That's your KUIC hometown traffic. I'm Lyle Glass.
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95.3 KUIC, the Sunroof. Nikki Yori here on KUIC. Def Leppard up this hour. Got Katy Perry, Lady Gaga, and Bruno Mars. We got you covered out on the roads with hometown traffic updates with Lyle Glass this hour. So keep us company with Green Day when I come around on KUIC.

0: Die with a Smile. That is Lady Gaga and Bruno Mars. I'm Jeff Dorian. Some celebrity birthdays today. Let's see. Jennifer Tilly is 68 years old. David Copperfield, the magician, couldn't make his age of 70 disappear this year, so he's 70. And let's see here. Oh, Ed Begley Jr. is 77. Mickey Rourke is 74. And who else? Nick Jonas is getting up there at 34 years of age today. So happy birthday to those folks and to you if it is your birthday today on the 16th day of September. All right, Katy Perry, Def Leppard on the way. Got traffic updates as well. And the weather forecast, much like today, we're going to see this tomorrow with partly cloudy skies, but temperatures again in the upper 70s and then upper 80s for your Friday. Stick around. Katy Perry starts our next set.
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10: Traffic update.
11: Good evening. Eastbound 80, still seeing some of your typical pockets of brake lights. Heavier traffic in Fairfield. We had an active accident eastbound 80 at the truck scales. Last time we checked in, that was blocking three of the left-hand lanes. Everything has officially moved to the shoulder. All lanes have reopened in Fairfield. Sluggish traffic still hanging around between American Canyon Road and about Airbase Parkway. You will see the traffic starting a little ways out of Fairfield right now. Things were moving pretty slow. Northbound 680 backing up to Gold Hill Road. Eastbound 12. Going to see some sluggish traffic starting well before Red Top Road as you're working your way into Fairfield for the evening drive. Everything is improving with the lanes reopening, but still additional traffic. Eastbound 80, just some commute slowing in Vallejo. Pocket of brake lights out of Davis across the causeway, but those chunks of slowing are improving. Northbound 680, I mentioned the traffic into Fairfield at Gold Hill Road. Heavy brake lights before that as well. Still seeing an active accident northbound 680 at Marshview Road. That is blocking a right-hand lane. Had a big rig with a spill, so they're trying to get things cleared up for the evening drive. Stop and go northbound 680 between Lake Herman Road and Marshview Road. Eastbound 4, heavier traffic hanging around in Concord between 680 and Willow Pass Road. Had an earlier accident at Port Chicago Highway. That's cleared up. I am seeing reports of a new fender bender on the shoulder just before the 242 connector, contributing to a bit of extra traffic for the evening drive. That's your KUIC hometown traffic. I'm Lyle Glass.
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0: Good evening. Still seeing pretty heavy traffic northbound 680. Got an active accident at Marshview Road that is blocking a right-hand lane. Had a big rig with a spill a bit earlier this afternoon. The right-hand lane has been completely closed for a couple hours. Pretty heavy traffic. Stop and go northbound 680 between Lake Herman Road and Marshview Road. You're going to slow back down northbound 680 into Fairfield, slowing down around Gold Hill Road. Fairfield seeing some sluggish traffic. Eastbound 80 slow from before Red Top Road until about Airbase Parkway. Had an active accident around the truck scales that was blocking a couple of left-hand lanes for a while this afternoon. Everything finally cleared before we last checked in. Traffic is steadily improving, but still moving slower than usual in Fairfield for the evening drive. Like I said, going to see that traffic from before Red Top Road until Airbase Parkway. Besides that, eastbound 80 is actually looking pretty good this evening. Moving smooth in Vallejo and then past the slowing in Fairfield, looking good through Vacaville, Dixon, and even Davis. Westbound 80 free and clear for the evening drive. No accidents or delays to report on the westbound side. Highway 12 looking good towards Napa and Rio Vista. Eastbound 4 still seeing sluggish traffic in Concord. Between 680 and Willow Pass Road, had an earlier accident at Port Chicago Highway. That's cleared up, but a new accident took place before we last checked in, just before the 242 connector eastbound 4. Two of the left-hand lanes are currently blocked. A motorcycle and another vehicle in that accident. Seeing heavier traffic starting at that 680 connector. Brake lights easing up around 242, but still slow until Willow Pass Road. 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

It's 95.3 KUIC. Thanks for hanging out with us on a Wednesday evening. Now, Travis, evening. Is it evening? Yeah, kind of, right? After 6 o'clock, it's evening. Hope you join us at Travis Credit Union. Their 75th anniversary celebration is happening this Saturday. I'm going to be out there from 11 to 2 with some great prizes, so make sure you stop by. We're going to be at the headquarters, the Travis Credit Union headquarters on 1 Travis Way on the top of the hill there in Vacaville. The Travis Credit Union 75th anniversary celebration. A whole lot of cool things going on, so make sure you stop by. Right now, the summer of 69. It's Bryan Adams.

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0: Olivia Rodrigo, KUIC. I'm Jeff Dorian. Thank you for hanging out with us this evening. Well, XYZ with Eric Zachary and crew are getting ready to take over at the top of the hour, taking you through midnight. But before we get there, we are going to throw on some Avicii and get a hometown traffic update. That's coming up. And a reminder, the Benicia Oktoberfest is happening on the Benicia Green Saturday from 11 to 6. Get details under Hometown Happenings at our website.
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0: Good evening. Northbound 680. Been seeing some heavy traffic between Benicia and Fairfield this afternoon. Had an accident earlier today involving a big rig that had a spill. Northbound 680 at Marshview Road. We've been dealing with the right-hand lane being blocked and some pretty heavy traffic from that. Since we last checked in, they have actually put in a full closure of northbound 680 at Parrish Road. They are trying to get things cleared up from that earlier accident before Marshview, but
13: Currently no ETA for everything to reopen. Again, northbound 680 now completely closed for emergency work just before Parrish Road. Stop traffic backing up to about Lake Herman Road out of Benicia for the evening drive. You're going to see a chunk of brake lights northbound 680 into Fairfield. For those of you who have made it past that closure, it is going to be moving slow just before the eastbound 80 connector starting around Gold Hill Road. That is just commute traffic. No additional accidents. Had an earlier incident in Fairfield, eastbound 80 around the truck scales. Everything is cleared. Still some commute traffic between 680 and Airbase Parkway, though. Working through the evening drive. Eastbound 4, sluggish traffic still in Concord between 680 and Willow Pass Road. Had an earlier accident at Port Chicago Highway. That's cleared up. Last time we checked in, I had reports of an incident just before the 242 connector there, eastbound 4, that has also successfully been moved to the shoulder, no longer blocking lanes. But I do have reports of a new accident since we last checked in, eastbound 4, right at the 680 connector. A couple of vehicles involved in that accident blocking a left-hand lane. They're actively trying to get things moved to the center divide, but some heavier brake lights right around that 680 connector there, eastbound 4, for the evening drive. That's your KUIC hometown traffic. I'm Lyle Glass.
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1: Oh, I'm burning.
0: Burning? Yeah,
1: I'm on fire. Okay. These little devils are just zipping around our village to the point of I don't know what to do. I mean, you're walking your dog and boom, right by you.
0: Little kids on like e-bikes?
2: No.
1: They're like little motor pads.
2: I was going to say, there's a difference between like an electric bike, and these sound like those little crotch rockets.
0: Yeah, these are like.
1: Yeah, these are little.
0: That's what they call them.
2: That's not what they call them?
1: Not anymore.
0: But yeah, they're like the little, they're like advanced versions of scooters, essentially.
2: Right.
0: They look like little motorcycles. Yeah. They're not. But they're being bullies. They go up to like 20, 25 miles an hour. It's right. Very unsafe for kids.
1: And very unsafe. And they're bullying people. They're like, yeah, yeah. And you know, they know you're.
0: What are they doing to bully you?
1: Yeah. They're riding
2: on like, hey, old hag. Yeah, they throw like tomato. They throw things at you.
1: No, but they're like you're walking your dogs, and they zip right past your
2: dog.
1: Are
2: they saying something to you?
0: So they're driving on the road.
1: So they're just driving on the sidewalks. They're being disrespectful to people.
0: Lead with that sidewalk.
2: Yeah, so they're on the sidewalk. Yeah, that's a problem.
1: So the village has come out and said, "Hey, you can't ride these things on like bike paths."
0: Yeah.
1: So now they're even more prevalent on sidewalks. So what do you do? Take every block in the village and put down a sign? I mean, first of all, parents need to be more accountable. Yes, I'm going to be that parent. The girls seem to be fine. They're on the motorized scooters. They're cute, but these little crotch rockets. It's just ridiculous.
0: It's
1: gotten out of control.
0: So I had an electric scooter in, I don't know, it must have been like 2002, 2003. And like, this is way before they have like the advancements of like the Bird and Lime scooters they have now and stuff.
2: Sure, yeah.
0: I got pulled over by the cops several times when I was like 13 because they're like, this is motorized. It's not a street legal thing. You can't drive this in this.
2: Sure.
0: And this is the same town I grew up in.
2: Right.
0: Obviously, times have changed and these things are so prevalent now. You can buy them at like Costco or Amazon. Yeah. I will say I have visited home in... I've seen these things. The actual scooters where you're standing up and as long as there's like a governed speed on it, whatever. Kids are going to be kids, right?
2: Right.
0: It's no different than a bicycle. But what my mom is talking about are like, they're truly like little, like they're like dirt bikes essentially.
2: Yeah, yeah.
0: But these kids are like 8, like whipping into traffic. It's wildly unsafe. They didn't want a kid just get really hurt by one the other day.
1: They're getting hurt daily. I mean, it's just, it's ridiculous. Okay. And people are tired of it. And there's not, I'm not just the old person talking about this. There's like the 30-year-olds that are like, this needs to stop. So who are the parents? I want to know. Let's get the parents. Give them a citation?
2: You should go full vigilante like Batman style.
1: I want to like round up the parents and go, what the hell? What is going on?
0: What are you
1: going
0: to do?
2: Shake your fist at this guy.
1: I'm going to shake my fist.
0: Hey!
1: Hey!
0: Get off the bike.
2: Slow it down.
1: I just think you need to talk to your kids and be a little bit more like have the respect conversation.
0: What's your solution? Are you saying make kids walk again?
1: They should take a class. Uh-oh. They should have to take a class or a couple of classes and get a certification. They should have a class. I seriously believe a class.
2: I'll jump in on your side for a slight second here. I think if you're on wheels, you shouldn't be on a sidewalk. Unless you're like a small child,
0: if you're on a tricycle,
2: you can be on the sidewalk, training wheels.
0: Your parents right there.
2: Yeah, if your parents are with you, that's
0: different. I have such an issue with any kind of wheel, bike, skateboard, anything on a sidewalk.
2: Yeah,
0: especially like in the town I grew up in, like a lot of people are walking their dogs. My mom's gonna throw a tomato at you.
2: Right. Or at least get on a show like this, a platform like this, and shake her fist at the sky.
0: Yeah, there you go.
2: Yeah,
1: I am. I'm done. I mean, you can hear the tone of my voice, people. Okay. I am done.
2: You're parodying yourself now. I think people are going to be laughing at you.
0: Mom's
2: at this point.
0: Hot.
1: No,
0: take.
1: Get off. Make them take a class.
0: Make them take a class.
1: And I'll
0: teach
1: you
0: to put an 8-year-old through the DMV.
1: Yes, I do. It should be a class.
0: XYZ
1: with a certification.
0: Exactly. Mom's hot take is all brought to you by T-Mobile.
1: Quit laughing.
0: It's better over here. 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
1: Don't like this.
0: Magenta status.
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0: Jordan had a 1992 Toyota Land Cruiser. I've never even heard of that.
1: Yeah, I don't know what that is.
0: in high school and college. Yeah. And apparently it had some electrical or power steering issue that if you did a hard right turn, it would stall the engine.
2: Yes. Yeah.
0: So for several years of your life, with complete freedom, being an 18-some-year-old with a car, you were only making left turns.
2: I was only making left turns at a certain point. It was very difficult. I had to plan, you know, I'm leaving early. So I could get places.
0: Hilarious.
2: Because I'm only making lefts.
0: I have an elderly aunt who is uncomfortable making left turns because it would go into traffic. So she only makes right turns.
2: That's funny.
0: So she does it for fear.
2: Right.
0: Because your car was broke.
2: Inconvenience and I was poor. That's it. I couldn't go get it fixed.
0: Amazing. Audrey, any interesting car stories from your high school or college years?
1: Yeah, so many. My car was so old. It was my parents' car that I inherited, but they had it when I was born.
2: Yep.
1: I got it when I was 17. The AC didn't work.
2: Hot.
0: That's such a common thing.
1: Yeah, someone busted out the back window of the car.
0: Did you garbage bag it?
1: Yeah, my dad covered it with a garbage bag. it didn't have any way to connect, like, a phone. Like, I didn't have an aux port or whatever.
0: Man, and this is like Exhibit's dream.
1: I had a JBL speaker in the back.
0: The worst part is she didn't get that joke.
2: Yeah,
0: no. You ever heard Pimp My Ride? It was a show on MTV.
1: Oh, yeah.
0: Exhibit would take like, these busted down cars and just, like...
2: And always put a fish tank in them.
1: Well, and then it shook.
0: We got you a massage table.
1: It shook when I drove and...
2: Oh, I had that too.
1: Yeah, and I told my dad, after, like, probably six months, I was like, hey, Dad, my car's been shaking like a lot more than usual. And he was like, what do you mean it's shaking? And he was like, you can't drive that anymore, Audrey. Like, you're gonna, it's literally like going
2: it's
1: to
2: dying.
1: Explode.
2: It's
1: like,
2: wild.
1: Yeah. So, yeah. Those were my issues.
0: I never actually owned a car. Like, the first car I own is the one I have now.
1: Sure. Yeah.
0: Like, at least on my own with my name on the title.
2: Right.
0: But my parents and I lived with my grandmother lived with us growing up.
2: Mm-hmm.
0: So she had a car as well, and she didn't drive that much. So I would usually get her car, which was a Grand Am, Pontiac Grand Am.
2: Okay.
0: My mom originally wanted a Mazda RX-8, which is a very niche but specific sports car.
2: Yeah.
0: So she had it for like a year. If anyone, I'm not going to get too automotive, but like it had a rotary engine, meaning that it was way easier to flood than like a normal engine.
2: Okay.
0: And so when it started having issues, my mom was like, I don't want to drive this anymore. So then I just started driving it to school, and it would look cool. It would look like the rich kid that had the sports car.
2: Right.
0: But the amount of times I would like get to school and try to like turn it off, and you have to like flood the engine as you turn it off.
2: Oh my God.
0: In order to have it start the next time. Like people would be, you know, there's always that
1: hilarious.
0: One like auto kid that would like pull up to the line with me and like, let's race and like rev his engine. And my
1: You're
0: car
1: like,
0: would just,
1: I can't.
0: You'd
1: be
0: like, just die.
2: No, please don't put me in this situation.
0: It would just die at the red light. And I'd be like, I'm riding
1: hilarious.
0: Dirty.
3: It's a party. Hey, it's Jeff.
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0: A recent study has revealed that cats, often thought to be, you know, calm companions for people that aren't dog people, may actually cause more anxiety in young children.
1: Who put this in here?
0: Okay. I swear,
1: which
0: I did.
1: Which one of you guys want to fight?
0: I think it's hilarious.
1: Which one of you guys want to fight right now?
0: As someone that grew up with cats and not dogs.
1: Was it you, Eric?
0: I can understand why cats would be very scary if you're a young kid, if it hisses at you.
1: Audrey, was it you?
2: I did.
1: What? No, back it up.
0: No, because...
1: You think and a dog barking really loud or biting someone?
0: Well, I think the majority of household dogs don't bite their family members.
1: Dog propaganda.
0: Okay, but dog also, propaganda. Like, dogs bark all the time, so it's like exposure therapy. So if you're a baby through, like, six...
1: So scare the boy.
0: You're used to...
1: Scare him into it.
0: Stop talking for a second. My point being that, like, kids get so used to a dog barking that it's rarely scary if you grow up with it.
2: Right.
1: Yeah, sure.
0: Where, like, cats hiss randomly.
2: Yeah.
0: And, like, I'm kind of on the cat side here. They usually only do it if they have a good reason. So if you have never seen your cat go
2: baby,
0: and, like, come at you with claws, I could see why that would cause a lot of anxiety in a child.
2: Well, so I did put this in here to rage bait Jordan.
1: Okay,
2: I also love cats. I do love cats. My parents have two cats.
0: What do you like more, cats or dogs? Audrey,
2: I don't have one.
0: Pick one.
2: Honestly, probably cats.
1: Let's go.
0: Really?
1: Usually. Let's go. Yeah.
2: But I've
0: you're
2: grown
0: tell
2: to
0: your you tell your boyfriend that.
2: Well, I've grown to love
0: dogs.
2: I love Murphy. Anyway, so I thought this was really funny because I was reading this article. I saw it and I was like, hey, I'm going to put this in here and it's done. And we're going to Jordan's going
0: to
2: get
0: Jordan,
2: so upset.
0: Would you like to make a case for why cats don't cause anxiety in young children?
1: I think that cats, while can be scary, I think cats are quicker to let you know their boundaries, like you were saying.
2: Yeah.
1: I don't think that that's any different than a dog letting you know its boundaries. Everything you were saying was just dog propaganda. That doesn't mean you could say what you said about cats about anything else.
0: You
1: annoy a dog enough.
0: There's a lot of studies, though, like when you have a newborn baby and you bring it to the house, cats reject it way more than dogs.
2: Well, this says
1: all right,
2: that
1: welcome
2: actually,
1: to the world.
0: Okay, what happens if you have a kid and then your two cats that you and your wife baby don't get along with your child? Are you going to get rid of the cats?
1: No, figure it out.
0: Cats try to kill kids.
1: Things in the what?
0: They sit on their faces.
2: No.
1: Dog propaganda.
0: This is real.
1: This is dog lies.
0: Look it up.
1: This has happened.
0: Cats have smothered newborns because they'll sit on their face.
1: Justice for cats. This man is sick and insane in the head.
0: All right, it's XYZ.
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0: What are you watching Wednesday on XYZ with Eric Zachary? It's all brought to you by O'Reilly Auto Parts, professional parts people. We gotta change this music bed. I forgot. We have this goofy Aunt Rachel music that we play. Anyway, what have you been into binging watching? There's a ton of new stuff out or coming out right now.
1: Yeah.
0: Audrey, I'll let you start because you usually talk the most.
2: Well, yes. So because there's a lot of new stuff coming out right now, I have chosen to go back in time and I've been watching Mad Men for the first time.
0: You've never seen it?
2: I've never seen
0: it. I'm so jealous.
2: And I'm watching it for the first time. It's actually, it is very good. I'm glad, I will say.
0: You say that like it didn't win every Emmy.
2: No. I'm saying I'm glad that I waited until adulthood to watch it.
0: Yeah,
3: okay.
2: Because I feel like if I was younger, I wouldn't like appreciate the like corporate aspect or like, you know what I mean? Like,
0: I watched it in the last couple seasons started coming out when I was in college.
2: Yeah, I feel like I could have watched it in college too, but like, I don't think that when it came out,
0: it definitely hits different if you're in the real world.
3: Oh, yeah. A 13 year old wouldn't, I wouldn't suggest it just because you wouldn't comprehend.
2: No, exactly. Like, I just wouldn't get it. So I'm glad that I waited to watch it, but it is very good. I'm already on season two and I've been watching it for a week.
0: Very good. Yeah. Mad Men on AMC or AMC Plus, wherever you want to watch that.
3: Yep.
0: Jordan, what have you been watching?
3: I watched that movie, The Drama, with Robert Pattinson and Zendaya.
0: Mm-hmm.
3: Yeah. I hated it.
0: That was kind of the general reaction, though, right?
3: I was so mad at that movie.
0: Because they overhyped it, too. They were like, you won't believe what she says.
2: Everywhere.
3: Yeah. I mean, it's a wild thing that she says. And it could have been serious. They were just seriously unserious about it.
0: The whole concept is they're getting married, right?
3: And like, they're getting married.
0: What's the worst thing you've ever done around the table?
3: And she says the worst thing she's ever done, and that changes her fiance's perception of her.
0: Got it.
3: And then it gets weird, and they're getting married like at the end of the week. So like they're days away from the wedding, so it builds up all this drama in the name. Mm-hmm. But I was like, this is a joke.
0: Got it.
3: So
0: two Jordy thumbs downs.
3: I would, two thumbs downs from Jordy. I'd give it a 1 out of 5 Jordy.
0: Wow.
2: Oh, wow.
0: Okay, that's pretty significant. I watched season 2 of The Gentleman on Netflix.
3: Ooh, yeah.
0: That is the Guy Ritchie series. James Theo's the star of it.
3: Yeah, Theo
0: Jordan,
3: James.
0: Theo James. James, thank you.
3: Yeah.
0: Jordan and I both watched the first season when it came out. It was like 2 years ago, and I was so, it's very kitschy because it's Guy Ritchie, so it's like, bro, we're gonna take the bloke out back, and you know,
3: so
0: like
3: British,
0: no, but like it overly plays into like
3: I'm messing with you,
0: we're like quirkles and tumbles, and like they use like funny words that you don't actually hear when you go to the UK.
3: So British,
0: yeah, but like you don't hear those. You get what I'm saying?
3: Yeah,
2: Theo James British.
3: Yeah.
2: I did not know that.
0: Okay. Yeah. Anyway, season 2 is incredible. It's still, you know, very Guy Ritchie-esque, but it. Yeah.

0: has a lot more seriousness to it and a twist that will blow your mind.
1: Okay.
0: It is so good. Highly recommend. 10 Erics out of Erics.
1: Ooh. Whoa, we're going 10.
0: The Gentleman Season 2 on Netflix. You also have Don't Watch the Drama from Jordan. And then if you've never heard of Mad Men, pretty good show about the advertising industry that Audrey's into now.
2: Yeah.
1: Who is John Hamm?
0: It's XYZ with Eric Zachary. What are you watching Wednesday? 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
3: 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Who doesn't?
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0: I'm not critical of the music at all. This is one of my favorite songs, my dad's favorite songs. Yeah. I don't want to hear it if I'm driving from New York to Arkansas.
1: What do you want to hear?
0: I don't want to hear anything because I won't be driving from New York to Arkansas.
2: So you would rather drive in silence?
0: I will not drive.
2: That's serial killer stuff.
0: I will fly.
1: No.
0: I understand someone hearing this is like, that's ridiculous. Not everyone has access to flying. I agree. It sounds backwards. My family didn't have the money or the resources for road trips. My parents both worked in the airlines.
1: Yeah.
0: So
1: yeah.
0: I grew up in a world where it was genuinely cheaper for us to fly places.
1: Yeah.
0: So I, like, the first time I was in a car for like more than 3 hours, I was like 12 and I freaked out.
2: He's legitimately the worst version of himself.
1: I believe
2: in a road trip.
1: I believe
0: 90 minutes is my limit before I start getting weird.
2: Like, really, really weird.
0: Jordan and I took a 6-hour road trip once and
2: never again.
0: I don't think
1: Why
0: he fully
1: can't you
0: believed
1: just
0: me.
1: Be normal.
2: He refuses to, like, he gets out.
0: It's like asking a claustrophobic person why they can't sit in a coffin. Like, I just don't do road trips.
2: He sits outside of society when he's on a road trip.
1: Well, Jordan,
2: yes.
1: Can you help me?
2: Oh, 100%.
0: You have a road trip song, Jordan.
2: I do.
0: Which is this.
2: Hit it. Little Mariah Carey.
1: Great one.
2: You throw this on when the energy's low. Yes, it is. Good job, Eric. Big Mariah Carey fan, I see.
0: No, I'm not, but deep cut.
2: Not a deep cut. This is a huge Mariah song.
0: It's not like We Belong Together.
1: I don't know that one, and I know
0: my
1: this
0: point
1: one.
0: Being, yeah, exactly.
2: Anyway,
0: you didn't play this once when we drove to Columbia, Missouri. That didn't come up at all.
2: I was stopping you from like brushing your teeth and spitting out the window, getting it everywhere in the car.
1: Why were you? It's not that far of a drive.
2: He gets weird.
0: It's
2: he gets
0: 6 hours.
2: Really weird.
0: It was not great.
2: He loses his mind.
1: Hours, okay. I have to brush my teeth.
0: If I am in a vehicle for 6 hours, I should be on the other side of the country, if not international.
1: Would you call an airplane a vehicle?
2: Oh, man.
0: Yeah.
1: Would you?
0: Would you not?
1: I just feel like you yourself, personally,
2: he's
1: would
2: like,
1: say,
2: no, it's a
0: transportation vehicle. Vehicle, by definition, is something that moves you from one place to another.
1: Yeah, I know that. I'm not saying, I'm saying, would you, Eric Zachary, ever say that?
0: Yes,
1: because
0: that's what it's categorized
1: life?
0: As.
2: It's so bad.
0: What are you talking about? All right.
1: Anyway,
0: what's your
1: I'm
0: road
1: gonna
0: trip
1: have a great time.
0: All right, I'll pick one because I watched How I Met Your Mother. Proclaimers, 500 miles. There you go. If I would walk 500 miles,
1: then
0: I would walk 500 miles.
1: That's a good one. That's
2: all right.
0: But I will never hear that in a car because I will never take a road trip. It's XYZ with Eric Zachary.
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0: Tom Holland is now the highest grossing actor in the global box office history.
1: I know.
0: Which is crazy. Audrey, this is two times in a row you screamed into the mic.
1: I'm so sorry.
0: At the beginning of the segment, too.
1: I can't stop.
0: Tom Holland is now making more money than the likeness of Brad Pitt, George Clooney, Tom Cruise.
2: Well, wasn't Zoe Saldana and like ScarJo the two biggest?
1: Yes, those are he tops them by about.
0: They were like the top female,
1: but $0.03 billion.
2: They were the top.
1: Yeah, they were. They're the top.
2: Yeah.
1: But yeah, he's only 30 years old, which is so crazy. But it's kind of all thanks to the Odyssey and Spider-Man: Brand New Day, of course.
2: Yeah.
1: These two huge, you know, films that have come out. Anyway,
0: there's been several Spider-Mans, but
1: well, yeah. But I mean, those are like the two. That's what like pushed him into this spot.
2: 2026. He did his thing.
0: But this is of all history. This isn't just 2026.
2: No, for sure.
0: Yeah. Okay. Yeah. That's crazy.
1: I know.
0: Like, in my head, and this is not me taking anything away from Tom Holland, but in my head, Zendaya is just so much more famous than him.
2: Sure.
0: But I think he just keeps like a lower profile.
2: Yeah, he's definitely not in the spotlight as much as she is.
1: Yeah.
0: No, and he's really good about like being, because they're married now, right? Or they're still just engaged. Regardless.
2: Big question mark.
0: You know, he's really good about like whenever they work the carpet together, he's like, no, put the light on her.
2: Right, yeah. Mm-hmm.
0: So I think people kind of are like, oh, she's the Euphoria girl. She's, from Spider-Man as well.
2: I mean, she's also been in so much in 2026 alone, so. Mm-hmm.
0: But I just think she touts like being famous a little bit more than he
2: does.
0: Sure,
2: yeah, uh-huh.
0: So in my head, she makes more money than he does.
2: Not anymore.
0: No.
2: Not anymore.
0: Tom Holland. Spider-Boy is the highest grossing actor.
2: Don't do that.
0: Box office history. Slinging in his bank account.
2: Okay. Well, you're just ruining
1: it. Come on.
0: It's XYZ with Eric Zachary. XYZ ENT Entertainment Report. 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
0: Real web of money.
2: Audrey wanted you to end it so bad. She was like, wrap this up.
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0: Jordan had a 1992 Toyota Land Cruiser. I've never even heard of that.
1: Yeah, I don't know what that is.
0: In high school and college. Yeah. And apparently it had some electrical or power steering issue that if you did a hard right turn, it would stall the engine.
2: Yes. Yep.
0: So for several years of your life, with complete freedom, being an 18-some-year-old with a car, you were only making left turns.
2: I was only making left turns at a certain point. It was very difficult. I had to plan, you know, I'm leaving early. So I could get places.
0: Hilarious.
2: Because I'm only making lefts.
0: I have an elderly aunt who is uncomfortable making left turns because it would go into traffic. So she only makes right turns.
2: That's funny.
0: So she does it for fear.
2: Right.
0: You did it because your car was broke.
2: Inconvenience and I was poor. I couldn't go get it fixed.
0: Amazing. Audrey, any interesting car stories from your high school or college years?
1: Yeah, so many. My car was so old. It was my parents' car that I inherited, but they had it when I was born.
2: Yep.
1: I got it when I was 17. The AC didn't work.
2: Hot.
0: That's such a common thing.
1: Yeah, someone busted out the back window of the car.
0: Did you garbage bag it?
1: Yeah, my dad covered it with a garbage bag. it didn't have any way to connect, like, a phone. Like, I didn't have an aux cord or whatever.
0: Man, this is like Exhibit's dream.
1: I had a JBL speaker in the back.
0: The worst part is she didn't get that joke.
2: Yeah,
0: no. You ever heard Pimp My Ride? It was a show on MTV.
1: Oh, yeah.
0: Exhibit would take like, these busted down cars and just, like...
2: And always put a fish tank in them.
1: Well, and then it shook.
0: We got you a massage table.
1: It shook when I drove and...
2: Oh, I had that, too.
1: Yeah, and I told my dad... After, like, six months, I was like, hey, Dad, my car's been shaking like a lot more than usual. And he was like, what do you mean it's shaking? And he was like, you can't drive that anymore, Audrey. Like, you're gonna, it's literally like going
2: it's
1: to
2: dying.
1: Explode.
2: It's,
1: like, yeah. So, yeah. Those were my issues.
0: I never actually owned a car. Like, the first car I own is the one I have now.
1: Yeah. Sure,
0: like, at least on my own with my name on the title.
2: Right.
0: But my parents and I lived with my grandmother lived with us growing up. So she had a car as well, and she didn't drive that much. So I would usually get her car, which was a Grand Am, Pontiac Grand Am.
2: Okay.
0: My mom originally wanted a Mazda RX-8, which is a very niche but specific sports car.
2: Yeah.
0: So she had it for like a year. If anyone, I'm not going to get too automotive, but like it had a rotary engine, meaning that it was way easier to flood than like a normal engine.
2: Okay.
0: And so when it started having issues, my mom was like, I don't want to drive this anymore. So then I just started driving it to school, and it would look cool. It would look like the rich kid that had the sports car.
2: Right.
0: But the amount of times I would like get to school and try to like turn it off, and you have to like flood the engine as you turn it off.
2: Oh my God.
0: In order to have it start the next time. Like people would be, you know, there's always that one like auto kid that would like pull up to the line with me and like, let's race and like rev his engine and my car would just die.
2: No, please don't put me in this situation.
0: It would just die at the red light. And I'd be like, I'm riding dirty.
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2: I want you to want me.

0: Earlier on the show, we were talking about songs that reminded us of the first time we drove a car.
1: Yeah.
0: Was actually yesterday on the show, I should say. Yeah. But then that trended into road trip songs, and I was telling stories about how Jordan had like a real crazy broken down joint.
2: Yeah.
0: I could only make left turns.
2: Yes.
1: Turn right.
0: I had an RX-8, a Mazda, which sounds exciting, but because it's a rotary engine, it was like horrible engineering. It would flood all the time.
2: Right.
0: So you got to do this like crazy maneuver when you turn the car off. You'd have to floor it. So it was audibly loud, and then turn off the ignition real fast, and then press the brake. It was like a sequence. And if you didn't do that right, it wasn't going to start.
2: That's hilarious.
1: That's crazy.
0: But that said, after that car broke down inevitably, I had a Jeep Liberty.
2: So I had the realization that we all had, like, utility SUVs as our first vehicles. And I'm just wondering why they would put, like, they were like, hey, 16-year-old.
0: Yeah.
1: They didn't trust
2: drive
1: us.
2: This thing around.
0: Well, there was that, I almost want to call it propaganda. I don't know that for to be a fact, but I think a lot of parents believe that SUVs or bigger cars were safer for kids.
1: Yeah.
2: Oh.
0: And it's kind of the opposite because there's a higher roll tendency.
2: Yeah. I almost flipped my Sierra.
0: I almost flipped the Liberty.
2: Every time I
0: popped a curb, and almost went into a church.
2: No, seriously. Guys. Those things are crazy. But I remember being like, get out of my way. Like, I missed that car so much. I loved that car.
0: Yeah, we saw you drive the U-Haul when we moved studios.
2: Yeah.
0: You had there was too much
1: evil.
0: Power.
1: No, yeah, there's
2: exactly.
1: An evil within.
2: I was transported back to 17 after I passed my driver's test after failing it four other times.
0: Yeah, I need to really underscore that because not everyone listens to the show every day. Audrey took four times to pass her driver's test.
1: He loves bullying you on that.
2: Well, I mean, honestly, it's valid.
0: That's absurd.
2: It's valid. It took a long time.
0: Like, you're right behind that woman in Thailand that was like 89 and she was going on her 112th try or whatever.
1: Right behind is wild.
0: Do you want to drive the Bronco?
2: Yes.
0: Uh-oh. Yeah.
2: Yeah.
0: White Bronco?
2: Well, I've asked.
0: Yeah. I would love to drive the Bronco.
1: Eric has a white Bronco.
0: No, my girlfriend has a white Bronco.
1: She doesn't drive it. It's yours. You become a new beast behind that thing. And I think, Audrey, you would become a second beast.
2: Yes.
0: It has like 36-inch tires on
1: it's
0: massive.
1: Scary.
2: Yeah, no, it's crazy. I'm 5'8", and I have to jump to get into it.
0: All right. XYZ with Eric Zachary. Audrey's off for a road trip. We're going to see if we can check in with her for a few days here and there. But other than that, we will see you later, Audrey, and we will talk to you hearing this tomorrow. Bye.
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0: Thank you, Sam Van Zandt, Bay Area Radio Hall of Fame voice there. We appreciate you and all of you listening. Welcome to the Thursday edition of Hometown Mornings. I'm John Young, and well, I sure hope she's still Cynthia's seat. Sin, good morning.
1: Let me check. Let me see what's going on here. Yeah, I seem to be the same one.
0: Good, because I'm a fan. I want to keep it that way.
1: I was hoping for an updated model, but it's the same one.
0: we'll take the classic version. It's like classic Coke. Yeah, we'll take it. You know, we'll take another win from the Giants. They won again. I even put a question mark by my notes. They won again? Yeah, they did. This means I think they've got a series under their belt for the first time in like 3 months against the St. Louis Cardinals. So, yeah, bring it on. Go Giants.
1: Okay.
0: A's, I know, lost another one-run heartbreaker to Tampa Bay. They play again today in Florida. And all of us who are waiting for the Volcrees to come back, Golden State plays tomorrow. I think they face Portland at the Chase Center. So WNBA action is coming back, Cynthia Seach. You needn't pout.
1: Yeah.
0: One more day. Okay, we'll be all right.
1: Turn my frown upside down there.

0: we go.
1: That's what I'm talking about. The weather should turn your frown upside down today. We've got sunshine in the forecast and what the weather service is calling mild temps. 79 the high expected today in Vacaville and Fairfield. I know. Ooh, where's my jacket? 80 in Antioch and Pittsburgh, and again, low 70s like yesterday in Vallejo and Benicia. So good news in those regards. Ben, if you could show me what you can do. Thank you. The Cynthia Seats theme would be nice to have right now as we take a look at the roadways. What's going on, friend?
0: Well, in Fairfield, westbound 80 after Red Top, a tow truck may still be at the scene. It's clearing a crash that involved a Jeep and a big rig that happened much earlier. Stop-and-go traffic has formed in Vallejo, westbound 37 between Walnut and the lane merge. And in Antioch, this is southbound Highway 160 at the connector to eastbound 4. That's closed for some road work until 8 o'clock this morning. Meantime, Pittsburgh westbound 4, that traffic's slowing between Loveridge and Bailey. I'm Cynthia Seats, and that's your hometown traffic update.
1: Thank you, Cynthia. We've got a busy day, more cool giveaways, including more tickets to see the Jonas Brothers. Their concert tour making its way to the Golden One Center in Sacramento coming up on the 22nd of November. Seems like a ways away, but it's actually not. It's what a great way to, like, pre-Thanksgiving concert you could win your way into. We'll give you that shot at 7:30, about 2 hours from now. We'll dive into the Thursday box of trivia. We've got some train passes to the Western Railway Museum to give you a chance to win at 8:30. And yes, our Go Anywhere Getaway contest rolls on today. That first word that wins coming up at 8:10. You know what to do when you hear the words that win. You text them to 844-833-8221. Yeah, then you're qualified to fly away to any major U.S. city of your choice. We give you the airfare. We don't give it to you. We put you on the plane and provide a luxury hotel stay for you and a friend. All the details are right there on the homepage of KUIC.com.
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0: the late, great Tina Turner from her Private Dancer record. What's Love Got to Do With It? 95.3 KUIC. Well, it's got a lot to do with it, band, right? Don't give me that cynical look. Love's a good thing. Look into it, Tom.
1: It's got everything to do with it.
0: Yes. Thank you, Cynthia Seats. Come on, look into love, Tom. It might change your life a little bit. In the meantime, 5:47 in the morning, here's somebody who could at least change your commute direction to some degree. Cynthia Seats, what's happening out there?
1: You're doing just fine if you're between West Sacramento and Vacaville. Westbound 80, that's moving along problem-free from the causeway to the Nettree. Stop and go beginning to really build up in Vallejo. Westbound 37 between the Mare Island Bridge and the lane merge. And now Antioch, westbound Highway 4 is where traffic is slowing from L Street, Contra Loma, all the way over to Willow Pass in Concord. I'm Cynthia Seats. That's your hometown traffic update.
0: Thank you, Cynthia. 5:47 in the morning. Thank you to fellow Dana Hills High School graduate Dave Van Enger. My buddy Dave, he's been on the program before. He's alerting us to this community movie night happening in Vacaville at Crossroads Christian Church out there at 190 Butcher Road in Vacaville. 6:30 on Sunday. That's the 20th, if I'm doing my math correctly, and that's always suspect. But look at a calendar, right? Yeah, Sunday the 20th. They had a great movie. They did Moana, Disney's Moana, back there on July 19th. They've got another movie coming up on the 20th. Great chance for you to get there, hang out with friends, co-worker, night out, whatever you want to make of it. Community movie night in Vacaville, Crossroads Christian Church, this coming Sunday at 6:30. Fun and entertainment starts 90 minutes prior to the movie, so get out there early on a Friday, and on a Sunday. Have a little fun with you and the family. Again, it's 190 Butcher Road in Vacaville at Pence Park. We've got those details posted to our X, Facebook, and Instagram social media platforms. 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

0: not dancing to that song, you're not trying. Orange County's own No Doubt, Gwen Stefani and the team there, and Just a Girl on 95.3 KUIC. John and Cynthia with you. Happy Thursday. It's September 17th. We're making our way into the latter part of September here, and weather-wise, we're going to enjoy it. Kind of fall-like temps today with a 79-degree high expected in Vacaville, Fairfield, and Sassoon City. 80 in Davis and Dixon today. If you're out there in Antioch and Pittsburgh, a shout-out to our friends in Antioch. You're going to hit the you'll be the hot spot at 80 today. 72 in Vallejo and Benicia. This is the kind of weather we assume will happen as summer takes a final bow. Cynthia Seitz, good morning. Take a bow, if you will, please. Good morning.
1: I feel like this is a literary bout, if you will. Are you about to go into some type of language that would set the stage for the fall that is upon us? I don't know.
0: Wow, you just went Shakespearean on me. I like what I hear. Man.
1: We do have an accident working. This one, Vallejo westbound 37, right before the Mare Island Bridge. The drivers, fortunately, have been able to make it over to the right-hand shoulder, but traffic already extra slow between Wilson Avenue and the lane merge. And it's slow coming out of Antioch, westbound Highway 4 from L Street, Contra Loma, all the way over to Port Chicago in Concord. I'm Cynthia Seitz, and that's your hometown traffic update.
0: Thank you, friend. 6:05 in the morning, I cajoled my friend Elizabeth Hoffman, the executive director at Rebuilding Together Solano County, to join us about 25 minutes from now. She'll be checking in early to talk about the great work that their organization's doing for veterans and how you can volunteer to help them out. That's coming up at 6:30. Right now, it's coming at you on the website. 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

Lest we forget what a powerful singer Irene Cara is, there's Flashdance to remind you on 95.3 KUIC. In fact, there's a song. You could pick that as your Mancini Sleep World 10-2 stretch tune. We talk about this all the time, Sin. You're at work. You're working that spreadsheet. 10 o'clock hits. You're like, oh, there's the KUIC at work groove. I need to get me up and out of my seat. That would that

0: We do have the clearing of that crash in Vallejo, westbound 37. Before the Mare Island Bridge, the vehicles are over on the right-hand shoulder. They're just waiting for a tow truck to get there and help them get out of the way. Traffic extra slow, though, through Wilson Avenue and the lane merge. And Antioch westbound Highway 4 is where you're going to slow down at L Street and continue slow in stretches till you get to Port Chicago in Concord. 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I'm Cynthia Seitz. That's your hometown traffic update.
1: Thank you, Cynthia. It is 6:18 in the morning. If I could get the car sound effect band, you guys have that handy? Ah, yes, thank you. Maybe some cool music to go with that would be awesome. 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

0: appreciate all of you waking up with us here on Hometown Mornings, 95.3 KUIC. Just about 6:30 on the nose. Please welcome my friend Elizabeth Hoffman, the Executive Director of Rebuilding Together Solano County, back to the program. Elizabeth, good morning. Happy Thursday.
1: Good morning. Bright and early this morning, and happy to be with you.
0: It is a little bright and early, isn't it? Look out the weather windows. Yeah, it's a little dark out there. We are going to have ourselves a nice day. Sunny and mild temps around 79 for a high today in Vacaville and Fairfield and Sassoon City. Elizabeth, for those folks who are not aware or familiar enough with Rebuilding Together Solano County, set the table for us a little bit. Describe what this amazing organization does, and then we'll talk about how people can get involved with the organization.
1: Perfect. So Rebuilding Together Solano County is a local nonprofit organization that is part of a larger structure with Rebuilding Together across the nation. And we go in and do health and safety repairs for low-income homeowners. So homeowners that already have purchased their home, that are trying to maintain their home and are either a veteran or a surviving spouse of a veteran. And we go in and partner with some of our partners from 17 years ago, all the way till now, including Home Depot and AAA and Wells Fargo and U.S. Bank and Phillips 66, and go in and do a free home makeover for them. And it's just an amazing transformation to be able to allow somebody who has served our country, either, you know, through supporting a veteran spouse or themselves, to allow them to age in their home safely as long as possible.
0: I know. I really think that's the key, is these veterans and veterans' families are able to stay in their homes because of the work you and your volunteers do to maintain those homes and keep them safe. And I think it's probably fair to brag now. Let's talk about the number of homes these rehab projects have, essentially the finished homes that you guys have been done. The number is staggering to me, Elizabeth. I've known you for years. This is braggable. It's awesome.
1: We will take that. We will take that. So we started our particular Rebuilding Together chapter in 2009. We did one home the first couple of years, but we are started a kickoff on September 11th with Wells Fargo and Home Depot to work on our 49th home. And we're so excited that the week of Veterans

0: Veterans Day 2026, we're going to start on our 50th home, which is just amazing.
1: 50 homes. And this doesn't happen without the volunteer component, which I want you to talk about, because I really think this is a chance for people who are looking to give back. You want to just help veterans in your community. You just want to help your community come together. You guys are looking for folks, and you don't have to be a master craftsman to be a volunteer.
0: Correct. We have everybody from sort of a general volunteer, such as myself, that goes out and will just help with yard work and painting, or maybe haul some of the lumber for some of the fence construction, all the way up to licensed general contractors. A little shout out to Sal Rodriguez with Construction Concierge, who's been on our board since 2009 and helped on every single project. He's volunteered his crew. But we need volunteers. We need support from the community, whether it's bringing us a breakfast or a lunch for the volunteers, coming and helping hand out T-shirt, registering the volunteers. That's probably the biggest misconception, is that you have to be skilled to come out and help on one of our projects. You do not. We just need your time and your energy. We will supply all of the materials. We'll give you breakfast and lunch and T-shirts and anything else you need to be able to volunteer for us, but we are just looking for the community to come out and support us.
1: That's a great way to do that. And for folks who are looking for volunteer opportunities, I can't recommend this enough, Rebuilding Together Solano County. What is the best way for folks to connect, Elizabeth, and become part of this great organization that's now about to celebrate their 50th home remodel? What's the best way to connect with you folks?
0: Perfect. 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So
1: just incredible. Since 2009, I've known you, Elizabeth Hoffman. Thank you for everything you do. 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

0: the great Alicia Keys, Girl on Fire on 95.3 KUIC. She is en fuego. I'm talking about my friend Cynthia Seitz, who has hometown traffic updates. Ben, I'm going to need the music accompaniment. There we go. You're en fuego. You got to have music to back you up, usually. Sizzle. Good morning,
1: Sam. All right. Watch the flames now. Be careful. Hey, in Vacaville, westbound 80 before Lagoon Valley Road, Cherry Glen Road, a crash there has been cleared to the shoulder. A tow truck has also been called, so hopefully they'll have that moved out of the way shortly. Vallejo, westbound 37, right before the Mare Island Bridge, a two-vehicle accident still in the clearing stages, and it had the right lane blocked, but a tow truck on the scene, so hopefully that'll be gone soon. But meantime, the traffic extra slow between Wilson Avenue and the lane merge. Traveling between Cordelia and Benicia, southbound 680, we've got some slow stretches from Gold Hill Road to Lake Herman. And Antioch, westbound Highway 4 traffic slows down at L Street, continues that way to Railroad, where it becomes really slow, stop and go, as you make your way towards Willow Pass in Concord. I'm Cynthia Seitz. That's your hometown traffic update.
0: Thank you, Cynthia. We've got a busy 7 o'clock hour, including we're going to give you a chance to win tickets to the Jonas Brothers, their concert at the Golden One Center in Sacramento, happening on the 22nd of November. You could be there if you can get through the gauntlet that is the question I pull from the box of trivia at 7:30. Yeah, we've got some great news about centenarians saying their birthdays celebrated in Solano County. That's coming up at 7 o'clock. We've talked about the weather being, well, mild today. Certainly mild for the end of summer. 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

0: Solano County marking 20 years of honoring centenarians, folks who are 100 years or older. Don't look at me like that, Ben. I'm not, come on, I'm talking about, don't give me that look. Yeah, like you? No, I just, listen, 52 residents are going to get celebrated on September 26th. We'll talk about that. After we talk to you, Cynthia Seats, about hometown traffic updates out there on the roadways. We've got nice weather today, a little cloud cover here and there, but temps in the upper 70s. We'll take that. Hopefully, you'll take that to work. Take that to the bank. What's going on out there?
1: Well, an accident I mentioned before in Vacaville, westbound 80 before Lagoon Valley Road, appears to be cleared now. If not, a tow truck should have it out of there shortly. Fairfield at the I-80 westbound off-ramp to North Texas, though, there's a different crash, this one involving a pickup that's hauling carpet and a car, so you do see activity there. Vallejo westbound 37, traffic gummed up between Wilson Avenue and the lane merge, then it continues slowly out towards Skaggs Island. And Antioch westbound Highway 4 has got stop and go from Summersville all the way over to Willow Pass in Concord. 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I'm Cynthia Seats. That's your hometown traffic update.
0: Thank you, Cynthia. We've got a busy hour, including 25 minutes from now. We'll give you a chance to win tickets to see the Jonas Brothers at the Golden One Center in Sacramento coming up on the 22nd of November. Get ready for that. In the meantime, this is really cool. The Solano County Board of Supervisors are going to celebrate the 20th anniversary of its annual centenarian commemoration. It's happening next Tuesday, September 22nd, recognizing 52 local centenarians, folks who are 100 years or older, representing a remarkable 5,276 combined years of life experience. I love that they laid it out that way. Because that's right. Your elders have life experience that you don't. Ben, you should look into that. I know my mom just celebrated her 86th birthday yesterday. Spry, getting it done. My daughter Nicole checking that out, helping her celebrate there. Now, this celebration, the one we're talking about here in Solano County, begins at 9 a.m. They're on the 22nd, next Tuesday, in the board chambers out there on Texas Street in Fairfield, on the first floor. I think you can also watch this event, too, and celebrate it as you watch locally by visiting SolanoCounty.gov. Yeah, members of the public can watch the board meeting live through the city's regular board meeting live stream, again, at SolanoCounty.gov. SolanoCounty.gov, next Tuesday, beginning at 9 a.m.
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0: It's a great video floating around the interwebs of Kurt Smith, the bass player from Tears for Fears, showing his daughter how to play that song on the bass. And she's jamming on it, of course. Aww. That shout. A really cute. Like, come on, love. Daddy had a big hit 41 years ago with this particular song. Now, take the bass, tune it properly, and let's see if we can give it a run, hey? And there she goes, doing a great job of it. That was my
1: like this,
0: imitation.
1: Daddy. This is really easy, Daddy. This is this what you did that made it a hit? Because this is nothing.
0: More from the Smith family after we check in with Cynthia Seats and get the latest hometown traffic updates. No laughing matter. I know we've had a lot.

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0: easy. Language there, Jonas Brothers. That's Cool on 95.3 KUIC. Maybe you'll have a chance to see them perform that song live at the Golden One Center in Sacramento on the 22nd of November. But you got to get through this game first.
1: Box of trivia game,
0: where I select a question from the box. I read it to all of y'all. You respond your best guess via the email address, jyoung@kuic.com. Simple and easy. If you're new to the game, make sure we have your address, phone number, and date of birth somewhere in that email. So if you win the tickets, we can get the tickets to you. Nothing worse than a win and no tickets, right?
2: Well, I mean, there's stuff that's worse, but anyhow.
0: I haven't delayed here. Let's get to... Wow. 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Ben, let's watch that. In studio research department. This iconic toy was introduced this week back in 1955. Would that be 71 years ago? Wow. An iconic toy was introduced this week back in 1955. What toy is it? Is it A, the Raggedy Ann doll? 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Or C, Play-Doh? Introduced this week back in 1955. Imagine the fun that kids in 1955 were having with either the Raggedy Ann doll, the Matchbox car, or Play-Doh. It's either A, B, or C. You tell me. jyoung@kuic.com.
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0: That means this is good in German. I was born in Germany. I'm allowed to use my what little German I know or remember. Anyway, welcome back to our Box of Trivia contest. Here's the question the box provided. This iconic toy was introduced this week back in 1955. What was it? Was it A, the Raggedy Ann doll, B, the Matchbox car, or C, Play-Doh? As you all may know, I'm a Matchbox car aficionado. I collect them. I've collected them since I was a kid. So I would know that they were introduced in 1953. That was the first one. It was a little tractor trailer truck that I actually have a copy of. So that guess is incorrect, but thank you for trying. The actual answer, Gina got it right before anybody. It is Play-Doh. You call that a toy? I mean, they did at the time. Play-Doh just never fascinated me that much, but because I wanted to play with my Matchbox cars. Anyway, thank you, Rudy. Thank you, Craig and Jose, Izzy, Alina. We appreciate you, Stephen and Thomas, Nicholas in the mix. So is Mary and Kari, Jason, Ryan. Yeah, it turns out it's Gina who wins. Gina, you're going to go check out the Jonas Brothers live at the Golden One Center in Sacramento, November 22nd, courtesy of Where Else? 95.3 KUIC. Congratulations.
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0: Katy Perry's Dark Horse on 95.3 KUIC. John and Cynthia with you. Another extremely talented person. We're talking about Olivia Rodrigo coming to the Oakland Arena in December. You could win tickets to that show just by going to the contest page at KUIC.com and signing up for them. It's just that simple. In the meantime, it's not always simple. Sometimes it's complicated. Other times, it's flowing freely. We're talking about traffic. Cynthia Seitz has the latest. What's going on, my friend?
1: Well, we have a lot of delays. Let's go Sassoon to Fairfield, westbound 12. Traffic heavy between Snow Drive and Beck Avenue. Fairfield to Napa, westbound 12, Jamison Canyon. There are stop-and-go stretches all the way from I-80 over to Highway 29. Vallejo, westbound 80, is slowing down between Redwood Street and Cortola Parkway, 780. Vallejo, westbound 37, remains jammed up between Wilson Avenue and the lane merge and slow to Skaggs Island. Even Benicia, southbound 680, slowing in stretches from mid-span on the bridge till you get to Martinez, and then you really slow down when you reach Concord from Highway 4 to the 242 merge. I'm Cynthia Seitz. That's your hometown traffic update.
0: Thank you, Cynthia. Weather for your hometown looks pretty good. Sunny and mild. We do have some high clouds here and there throughout Northern California today, and temperatures cooler than they've been in a while. 79 the high expected. Vacaville, Fairfield, Sassoon City, Dixon, and Davis. This will be about 80 today, as will Antioch and Pittsburgh. Low 70s in Vallejo and Benicia. And coming up in less than 45 minutes, your shot at winning two train passes to the Western Railway Museum, their cool new BART exhibit. They got the first three original trains in the BART line there. Yeah, you could go for a little ride out there at the Western Railway Museum. You got to win your way in. Coming up at 8:30, we'll play our What Do You Think game, brought to you by The Floor Store, your Bay Area flooring authority. And yeah, we'll talk more about the Go Anywhere Getaway contest coming up just after 8 o'clock. Right now, I got a nice note from Cookie Powell and the team over there at Dixon Family Services. 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

0: Your punches had to roll. There's Doja Cat's Say So on 95.3 KUIC. Just about 8.05 in the morning. Welcome to this Thursday, September 17th. We've got kind of partly sunny, partly cloudy skies. Very fall-like temps. 79 the high expected today in Vacaville, Fairfield, Dixon, Davis, Sassoon City's waterfront area. And out there at the Western Railway Museum, there'll be about 79 today. 80 in Pittsburgh and Antioch, and 72 degrees expected for a high in Benicia and Vallejo. We'll see how things look for you as you try to make your way to some of those cities. Cynthia Seitz has hometown traffic updates. Good morning, Sin.
1: Good morning to you, John. Fairfield westbound, 80 at West Texas. A tow truck is clearing a three-vehicle crash, which is over on the right-hand shoulder. American Canyon to Napa, westbound 12 Jamison Canyon's got stop-and-go stretches from Red Top Road all the way over to Highway 29. Vallejo westbound 80 doing some slowing from Highway 37 to about Curtola Parkway 780. And Vallejo westbound 37, that's still solid from Wilson Avenue to the lane merge. Pittsburgh westbound 4, stop and go railroad to Willow Pass in Concord. I'm Cynthia Seitz. That's your hometown traffic update.
0: Thank you, my friend. We are 25 or 24 minutes away from your shot at those two train passes to the Western Railway Museum. Yeah, we'll play our What Do You Think game, brought to you by the Floor Store, your Bay Area flooring authority. That's at 8:30. But right now, I want you to think, what would you do if you could go anywhere in the USA? Ben, where's the wherever you want to go in the USA music? Just something kind of, it's got some motion to it. Okay, that'll work. Yeah. Maybe you want to travel to Hawaii, get some surfing in. I don't know. Fly to New York City and catch a Broadway show. Maybe book a hotel down the street for parents' night out. It's your choice. That's where this Go Anywhere Getaway contest comes in. You text the words that win to 844-833-8221. And you're entered to win a flyaway for two. You and a friend, the major U.S. city of your choice. Yeah, they've got to have an airport, preferably. So let's not go completely into the woods there. Let's find something that, you know, you really want to go to Death Valley, Tom? I'm just saying, right? You win the airfare and a luxury hotel stay for you and a guest. So let's get you somewhere that maybe has a luxury hotel. Start thinking outside the box a little bit. Maybe you've never been to New Orleans before. Oh, what a great city, right? And there's so much to see and do that maybe you haven't done yet in the U.S. of A. That's where the Go Anywhere Getaway contest comes in. So the first word that wins comes up at 8:10. We're literally 3 minutes away. When you hear the word, you enter it at 844-833-8221. You text it. I mean, yes, you're going to enter it, but you got to text the number. 844-833-8221. You could be on your way to some awesome destination right here in the U.S. of A. Good luck. KUIC.
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0: Thanks. Sorry about that. Let's get in the winning zone, Ben, if you wouldn't mind, please. Yes. All right. There's the winning music, if you will. And now it's time for the first word that wins of the day in our Go Anywhere Getaway contest. The word is city. C-I-T-Y. City. Text the word city to 844-833-8221, and you're entered to win a flyaway for two to the major U.S. city of your choice. That includes the airfare, luxury hotel stay for you and a guest. The word is city. Good luck, KUIC.
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0: Red Top Road. Spit that out, Sen. Red Top Road and Highway 29. Vallejo westbound 80 also slowing down from about Highway 37 off and on till you get to Curtola Parkway. Vallejo westbound 37, stop and go Wilson Avenue to the lane merge. And Pittsburgh westbound 4, stop and go Railroad to Willow Pass in Concord. I'm Cynthia Seitz. That's your hometown traffic update.
1: Thank you, Cynthia. Shout out to our friends at the Pittsburgh Marina this morning. We appreciate you. Your temps aren't going to be much warmer than about 80 degrees today. That'll be the warm spot. 79 in Vacaville, Fairfield, and Sassoon City. 72, low 70s in places like Benicia and Vallejo. You know, let's shift back to Fairfield for a second. The Fairfield Fresh Farmers Market celebrating, I believe, its final downtown farmers market, which is tonight. 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

0: Love Me Like You Do. Ellie Goulding on 95.3 KUIC. It is 8:31 in the morning, and you know what that means. Yes, band, strike up the music. Let's do this. We're playing What Do You Think? The game of skill and chance and strategy and mostly chance. 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I ask y'all a question. You answer it via email, jyoung@kuic.com. First person into the email box, if you will, with the correct answer gets two, count them, two Western Railway Museum train ride passes. You got to check out the Western Railway Museum. They've got that brand new BART exhibit going back into the history of BART. I think they have the first three original BART trains out there that you can see and check out. You can ride some of the cool electric trains out there at the Western Railway Museum. Good stuff. Here's the question that will get you there if you answer it correctly and you're the first to do it. This iconic New York-based structure is made up of nearly 10 million bricks. 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It's an iconic New York-based structure. It's made of nearly 10 million bricks. I did not count these myself. I am trusting our sources that there's literally 10 million bricks that make up this New York-based structure. Okay, it's a building. It's not a structure. jyoung@kuic.com. Does that help?
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0: Yes, thank you for that quickly read copy. We're back to our What Do You Think contest, brought to you by The Floor Store, your Bay Area flooring authority. Here's the question again. This iconic New York-based structure is made of nearly 10 million bricks. Somebody counted them. Getting some great New York guesses, including Yankee Stadium. We've got a couple of bridge guesses, a Brooklyn Bridge, a Manhattan Bridge guess. A lot of bridges showing up there. Trinity Church. Okay, that's a fun guess. Another Brooklyn Bridge guess popping in. It was Henry who got it right first, literally right out of the gate. It is the Empire State Building. Yes, nearly 10 million bricks, maybe more. Who knows? An iconic structure for sure. If you ever, when you are in New York City, get a chance just to be in the Empire State Building with all of its history. Head up there, take the elevator up there. It's an amazing trip. Thank you, Craig and Jose and Hugh and Lisa, Tri-City Properties. CC, we appreciate you. Joseph and Linda. John's in the mix. So is Simi and Alan. Thank you, Kristen, Ryan. Appreciate you guys over there at CDCR and the great work you do. Yeah, it turns out it's Henry. So Henry wins himself two train passes to the Western Railway Museum out there in Sassoon. Go check it out. It's all courtesy of where else? 95.3 KUIC.
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0: 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Right there on the front page, just scroll down to the bottom there. The Box Officer podcast, starring our very own Mel McKay and her partner Derek. They review the films, I should say, before you buy the tickets to them. It's a great way to kind of get an idea of what this movie's about before you plunk down your hard-earned cash money. 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It's awesome stuff. In the meantime, let's find out what kind of stuff's happening on the roadways. Cynthia's got hometown traffic updates. What's going on, Sin?
1: Hey, there's still just a little bit of sluggish traffic in Sassoon, westbound 12 Rio Vista between Walters and Sunset. American Canyon to Napa, westbound Highway 12 Jamison Canyon still has stop-and-go stretches from Spurs Trail to Highway 29. And there's lots of stop-and-go Vallejo, westbound 37 between Wilson Avenue and the lane merge, and then sluggish as you make your way towards Skaggs Island. 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I'm Cynthia Seitz, and that's your hometown traffic update.
0: Awesome job as always, Cynthia. I'll join you tomorrow for the Friday edition of Hometown Mornings. We'll kick it off at 5:30 in the morning. More giveaways, including more tickets to see the Jonas Brothers as their tour makes its way into Sacramento in November. We'll give you a chance to win those at 7:30 tomorrow. The Friday edition of the Box of Trivia will be raring to go, assuming that our in-studio research department will fill the box with some fresh trivia for tomorrow. That's not a suggestion. That's a request. Thank you. 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

Mariah Carey's Fantasy on 95.3 KUIC. John Young here. Happy Fantasy Thursday. I've got Miley Cyrus coming up, Wilson Phillips, Eddie Money, Lady Gaga, and Bruno Mars. They're all up after Maroon 5's Wake Up Call.

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0: Die with a Smile from Lady Gaga and Bruno Mars on 95.3 KUIC. Beautiful weather today for this Thursday, September 17th. 79 degrees for a high in Vacaville, Fairfield, and Sassoon City. 80 in Antioch and Pittsburgh. 72 degrees expected on Mare Island and Vallejo today.
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The late, great Eddie Money there and Take Me Home Tonight on 95.3 KUIC. 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

0: flock of seagulls there in Iran, so far away on 95.3 KUIC. John Young with you here. Boy, it seems so far away that fall was, but fall's right around the corner. It's sure going to feel that way today with a 79-degree high under mostly sunny skies in Vacaville, Fairfield, and Sassoon City. 80 in Antioch and Pittsburgh today. 72 degrees in Vallejo and Benicia. I've got New Order coming up. Ed Sheeran and the Cardigans' Love Fool up next.
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0: It's Friday Eve, people. Get excited. Hi, it's Jerry Stewart with you. Yes, indeed, it is Friday Eve, which means your hometown weather includes a high of about 80 to 81 degrees today. Plenty of sun, but just cool for us Northern Californians. Yes, and then tomorrow and Saturday, we've got a pair of 91 degree days. Sunday, kind of an aberration. It's going to be a high of 83. Then we're back to a high of 93 on Monday. Lows overnight dropping into the 50s. So let's get to it with Rod Stewart. Yes, no relation, unfortunately. I'd love to consider him a long-lost father. But Britney Spears and Lady A on the way.
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0: Kenny Loggins from 95.3 KUIC. You're with Jerry Stewart today. Thank you for your time. I always appreciate it. Now listen, a new CDC study has found that 16.6% of U.S. adults experience frequent fatigue. And 54.9, so let's say about 55%, found U.S. adults experiencing fatigue some days each week. So fatigue, of course, is a physical and or mental tiredness that interferes with your daily activities and isn't easily resolved with sleep or rest. By the way, women are significantly more likely to experience frequent fatigue more than men. I mean, they interviewed 27,000 adults on how adults experience fatigue, and so published just last week, it found that women, no matter what, are experiencing fatigue in greater numbers than ever. And by the way, symptoms can include depression, anxiety, difficulty concentrating, even noticeably lower energy, and an overall feeling of tiredness.
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0: 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So today, we've got decreasing cloudiness going on throughout the afternoon. High of 78. Now tomorrow, our high should be about 90. This is insane. Saturday, our high of 94. Sunday, we've got a high of 83. Then come next week, we're going to start the week out with highs in the mid and upper 80s. There you go. Mixed bag of everything. 50 degrees and 50 to 59 degrees all over the place for your lows at night. Right now, 68 in Vacaville. Belinda Carnall is standing by.
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0: Hometown Middays with Eurythmics and yours truly, Jerry Stewart. So I've got a little wacky story for you here. This is just too much. It has to be true. It's so goofy. So in Romania, a man ended up in the hospital after he tried to swing from tree to tree to escape his wife and go out drinking. The wife had locked her 66-year-old husband in the bedroom. But the man broke an arm, an ankle, and a leg when he slipped from a vine outside the window. Huh. I wonder if he got any drinking in that night. Oh, my goodness. Can't make this stuff up. Okay, Green Day and Shawn Mendes on the way.
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I'm going to provide the musical Lunchables for you this hour. Of course, I've got Roxette, Katy Perry, Dire Straits, Semisonic, even Magic from 95.3 KUIC.

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0: Hey, whether you prefer summer or fall, you're going to get a mix of both over the next 6 days. Yes. Your hometown weather, my friends, it's going to be cool with decreasing cloudiness today. High of 78. Tomorrow, warmer with a high of 90. Here we go. Saturday, we've got a high of 94. Sunday, a high of 83. Come Monday and Tuesday, we'll be back into the mid and upper 80s. Lows overnight dropping into the 50s. Right now, 70 in Vacaville. You ready to play? Okay. This is the Go Anywhere Getaway Contest, where, of course, I'm going to give you the word that wins. And then what you need to do is text me back. And the text number is 844-833-8221. Your word? Mountain. M-O-U-N-T-A-I-N. Mountain. Text me now. You're in the running. Good luck.
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You know, when things get dicey in your personal relationship, well, generally speaking, we can forgive and forget. 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Number two, humiliating you in front of other people. No, no, no. Number three, giving you the silent treatment. I hate that. Number four, sharing your private business with everyone. Yikes. Number five, repeatedly breaking important promises. Now, so number six, dismissing everything you feel. Number seven, comparing you to an ex. Oh, no. And number eight, flirting with others to make you jealous.

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0: Hometown Middays with Jerry Stewart. Listen, you know, yesterday after I got off the air, I had to stop in at Walmart. I had to pick up just a couple things, right? So I noticed a ton of people standing around the watermelon bin that they have there. And those watermelon look spectacular. I pick one up, and I think I'm lifting a 50-pound bag of dog food. This thing was so heavy. Unbelievable. With the perfect yellow stripes, you know what I'm saying? And so I barely was able to get it into my car. And then when I get home, oh my gosh, I open my trunk to pull it out of the trunk, and I dropped it all over my garage floor. Oh my goodness. My first thing I'm thinking is ants, and then the dogs, and then, oh my goodness. So I'm on my hands and knees in my garage late yesterday afternoon with the Clorox and an old towel. Such things that I get myself into, right? Seal and Walk the Moon standing by next.
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A great mix of hits coming your way this hour. Christina Aguilera, Toto, Smash Mouth, Rihanna, and some surprises from 95.3 KUIC.

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0: Your Friday Eve summer and fall forecast? Just a mixed bag of both seasons, actually. Hi there, it's Jerry Stewart. 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So, decreasing cloudiness today. High of 78. Now, tomorrow, a major 10-degree increase in heat. We've got a high of 90. Plenty of sunshine tomorrow. Saturday, partly sunny and warm again with a high of 94. Sunday, we're back down to an 83-degree high. Then come Monday and Tuesday of next week, we'll be back into the mid and upper 80s. Lows overnight dropping into the 50s. Nice evenings. Right now, 73 in Vacaville. 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It's REO Speedwagon.
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As Rod Stewart says, tonight's the night. See, it's the Boot Scootin' and Bubble event. 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

0: Hey, I appreciate you hanging out with me today. I'm Jerry Stewart. I will come back and see you tomorrow. Does that sound all right? Okay, let's get to your KUIC contemplation for this date, 17th day of September. It is National AKC Responsible Dog Ownership Day. Try to say that fast. Okay, so, and according to the AKC, you're supposed to go on a doggy adventure today. Make your dogs get new smells and sights today. Maybe pack some water and some treats and make it a special day. Share the love on social media, as I do all the time. And you can teach your dog a new trick today. But here is a wonderful quote about our little furry friends. Quote, "The greatness of a nation and its moral progress can be judged by the way its animals are treated." That's Mahatma Gandhi. Loving it. Jeff Dorian's in after 2 o'clock today. Right after the break, it's Selena.
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1: 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And here we go. BTO. And you ain't seen nothing yet.

Ah, yeah. Some good classic rock from BTO, Bachman Turner Overdrive, and yeah, ain't seen nothing yet. The 10 to 2 stretch is brought to you by Mancini Sleep World. Rest easy. I'm Jeff Dorian. It's a Thursday. We're feeling good about that. Weather's pretty cool. We got Shania Twain.

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0: It's Miley Cyrus's Flowers here on KUIC on a Thursday with Jeff Dorian. Yeah, we're going to find some sunshine this afternoon, and temperatures in the upper 70s expected, and it's going to warm up about 10 degrees tomorrow with sunny skies both Friday and Saturday in the upper 80s, maybe mid 80s tomorrow, but definitely upper 80s on Saturday. Then it looks like we're going to drop down a bit towards 80 degrees for Sunday and Monday.
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15: Taking the dog to Alamo...

Hungry Eyes. Eric Carmen here on KUIC. I'm Jeff Dorian. We're going to look at our weather forecast up ahead. A little cloudy and a little rain. A couple rain showers. Just very light rain on the windshield coming in today. Didn't quite expect that. Soft selling. That's Sheeran. Coming up, Colby Calais right now. Madonna's Vogue on KUIC.

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I'm Jeff Dory at Food Truck Thursday, Antioch Community Center through October. 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They do it in the parking lot, Antioch Community Center, Lone Tree Way. 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

0: Where did our love go? Good question. Soft Sell on KUIC. Good afternoon. I'm Jeff Dorian. 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Santana and Mariah Carey are coming up next.
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Here we go. Music from Kylie Minogue and Can't Get You Out of My Mind. Out of my head. I'm sorry. Coming up, Bon Jovi, Macy Gray, Taylor Swift. Right now, The Phrase, Over My Head. I never knew.

0: Taylor Swift's Cruel Summer here on KUIC on a Thursday afternoon. And we're going to look at our forecast and get a hometown traffic update here in just a few moments. And the weather, well, it should be sunny this afternoon, although I do see a few clouds and a very light shower on my windshield driving in today and here in Solano County. So that might still happen. Some of those clouds up there may contain some moisture. So, but 77 should be the high today. Now, it is going to warm up a bit tomorrow with sunny skies and 88 for the high, so upper 80s tomorrow. Then we should be right around 90 for your Saturday. It's a party! Hey, it's Jeff Dorian. 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In Fairfield, it's the 13th annual Jelly Belly Candy Palooza, with art craft vendors, pony rides, free tours, free train rides, live entertainment, chocolate and wine pairings, and more. 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In Vacaville, catch the Jazz, Wine, and Food Festival this Friday through Sunday at various locations, including Moxie Restaurant and Vacaville Performing Arts Theater. 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
11: Traffic update.
0: Good afternoon. Eastbound 80, got a couple of stretches of slow-moving traffic as we continue through the Thursday drive. Mostly commute slowing this afternoon. Brake lights in Vallejo between the 780 connector and Redwood Parkway. Fairfield moving slow between the truck scales and Airbase Parkway. Seeing some steady traffic eastbound 80 between Vacaville and Dixon. Those brake lights between Leisure Town Road and about Pedrick Road, working your way out of Dixon this afternoon. I had a recent accident reported out of Vacaville just before Meridian Road, Weber Road, past Leisure Town Road as you're headed out of Vacaville. Had reports of an incident with a vehicle in one of the left-hand lanes. Everything is cleared from that this afternoon. Just a bit of residual traffic working your way between Vacaville and Dixon. Slow out of Davis before the causeway. Your typical brake light starting right around the UC Davis exit. Westbound 80 currently moving smooth. Other freeways are looking good for the Thursday drive. A couple of small pockets of brake lights in Fairfield and Sassoon on Highway 12. Eastbound 4, sluggish traffic in Concord around the 242 connector. Just your typical pockets of afternoon traffic on those other freeways. That's your KUIC hometown traffic. I'm Lyle Glass.
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95.3 KUIC, Living on a Prayer from Slippery When Wet, Bon Jovi. Adele's on the way, Phil Collins and Katy Perry's Firework. Right now, Macy Gray, KUIC.

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0: Good afternoon. Eastbound 80, still seeing some of your typical pockets of commute traffic, seeing some brake lights hanging around in Vallejo, Fairfield, between Vacaville and Dixon, and in Davis this afternoon. Mostly commute slowing as we continue through the drive. I do have reports of a fender bender since we last checked in Fairfield, eastbound 80, just before West Texas Street. My reports are indicating that that is going to be on the shoulder, more towards the off-ramp of West Texas Street. Not seeing any additional brake lights right now, but I'll keep an eye on things as we continue moving slow between the truck scales and about Airbase Parkway, eastbound 80 in Fairfield. Slow before that in Vallejo between 780 and Redwood Parkway. Brake lights between Vacaville and Dixon. Moving slow between Leisure Town Road and Pedrick Road. Sluggish traffic out of Davis before the causeway, slowing down around the UC Davis exit. Just your typical pockets of slowing. Continuing eastbound 80 for the Thursday drive. Westbound 80 looking pretty good. Highway 12, a couple of stretches of commute traffic in Fairfield and Sassoon. Some brake lights around the Rio Vista Bridge. Eastbound 4, sluggish traffic hanging around in Concord between 680 and Willow Pass Road. Just your usual commute traffic continuing through the Thursday drive. That's your KUIC hometown traffic. I'm Lyle Glass.
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0: Katy Perry and Firework here on KUIC. I'm Jeff Dorian. Thank you for joining us. We got a hometown traffic update coming up right around the corner. And, of course, a Word That Wins coming up at 5:10. Listen for that Word That Wins for the Go Anywhere Getaway to get qualified. You're going to want to text that word. 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All right. 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
2: Hometown traffic update.
3: Good afternoon. Eastbound 80 and just a couple of stretches of slow traffic. Seeing the brake lights hanging around in Vallejo, Fairfield, between Vacaville and Dixon and in Davis as we work our way through the drive. No accidents are currently being reported along the way. Just a few stretches of commute traffic. Looking a lot better between Vacaville and Dixon. I did have an earlier accident reported, just before Midway Road. Eastbound 80 out of Vacaville. Everything is cleared from that earlier incident, so the traffic is improving between Vacaville and Dixon. Still a couple of slow stretches working their way between Leisure Town Road and Pedrick Road. Otherwise, your expected commute traffic in Vallejo, Fairfield, and Davis this afternoon. Not currently seeing any additional accidents. Actually, I do have reports of an incident in Davis right around Mace Boulevard. Looks like that just took place a few minutes ago. A few vehicles involved in that accident. I'm currently lacking lane information. I believe it is to the shoulder based on what I'm looking at, but we may be seeing that partially blocking the right-hand lane. I'll keep an eye on things as we continue through the drive. Westbound 80 moving smooth. No accidents or delays. Northbound 680, some commute slowing into Fairfield. Starting around Gold Hill Road, Highway 12, pockets of brake lights in Fairfield and Sassoon. Eastbound 4, sluggish traffic in Concord around the 242 connector. Just your typical pockets of slowing as we continue through the drive. 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That's your KUIC hometown traffic. I'm Lyle Glass.
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Good riddance. Coming up, Starship Donna Lewis and Nico and Vince, and more hometown traffic updates for you for your ride home. And

0: Teddy swims and lose control here on KUIC. I'm Jeff Dorian. Looking forward to Saturday, big birthday anniversary celebration for Travis Credit Union, their 75th anniversary celebration. A whole lot of cool things are going to be going on out there. Make sure you stop by. I'm going to be out there from 11 to 2 at the headquarters, 1 Travis Way, top of the hill there in Vacaville. Details under Hometown Happenings. Look at our roadways coming up with Lyle. We're going to see what's going on out there. And as far as the weather goes, we are going to find pretty cool temperatures, 77 for the high today. It was pretty windy yesterday, right? 88 for your high tomorrow. Sunny skies for your Friday and upper 80s, and then right around 90 for your Saturday. Starship coming up next, and a look at traffic.
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1: Hometown traffic update.
2: Good afternoon. Eastbound 80, seeing a couple of stretches of slow traffic. Some of your typical brake lights hanging around. Moving slow in Vallejo. Eastbound 80 between Magazine Street and Redwood Parkway. Fairfield, seeing the brake lights from the 680 connector until Airbase Parkway. A couple of stretches of brake lights hanging around at Evacaville. Eastbound 80, seeing a bit of slow moving traffic between Meridian Road and about Dixon Avenue. Sluggish traffic out of Davis before the Causeway. Slowing down around the UC Davis exit. Should free up headed across the Causeway this afternoon. I had reports of a fender bender at Mace Boulevard. Things have cleared from that. Still seeing a bit heavier traffic before Mace, but everything is easing as we continue through the drive. Westbound 80 currently moving smooth. No accidents or delays to report. Highway 12, a couple of pockets of brake lights in Fairfield and Sassoon. A bit heavy traffic. Eastbound 12 as you're approaching the Rio Vista Bridge. Slowing down eastbound 12 before Church Road. I am seeing brake lights in all directions around the Rio Vista Bridge, even north and southbound 160. Seeing some extra traffic, but no accidents are currently being reported. Just looking like commute slowing this afternoon. Northbound 680 slow into Fairfield from before Gold Hill Road. Eastbound 4 stop and go in Concord right around the 242 connector. Just your typical chunks of slowing for the Thursday drive. That's your KUIC hometown traffic. I'm Lyle Glass.
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Starship. You know, Mickey Thomas is still fronting. I think it may be called Mickey Thomas's Starship, but he's still out there playing these songs. Coming up, Nico and Vince, music from Berlin, and some unbelievable music on the way. Right now, we got Donna Lewis.

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0: hometown traffic update.
1: Good afternoon. Eastbound 8 ECN. Slow stretches of traffic in Vallejo, Fairfield, and Davis this afternoon. Commute traffic hanging around for the Thursday drive. I don't currently have any accidents reported along the way. Actually, I take that back. I did have reports of an accident on the shoulder at Mace Boulevard, but that has already cleared up since we last checked in. So it is just going to be commute slowing hanging around. Westbound 80 moving pretty smooth. I'm seeing a little pocket of brake lights popping up in Vallejo. Westbound 80 right around Redwood Street. I don't currently have any accidents reported there. Not too heavy of a backup. Seems to just be a bit of commute slowing westbound 80. Northbound 680, your typical afternoon traffic into Fairfield starting around Marshview Road. Highway 12, some stretches of brake lights in Fairfield and Sassoon. Still moving pretty slow in both directions. Highway 12 around the Rio Vista Bridge. Eastbound 4, sluggish traffic this afternoon in Concord between 680 and Willow Pass Road. Your typical pockets of brake lights on those other freeways. Not currently seeing any accidents as we continue through the Thursday drive. That's your KUIC hometown traffic. I'm Lyle Glass.
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95.3 KUIC, taking your breath away with Berlin. Jeff Dorian here. Imagine Dragons on the way. Top of the hour, the drive at 5. Got the new word that wins at 5:10. And hometown traffic updates on the way. First, EMF.

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0: Demons, Imagine Dragons on KUIC on a Thursday. Survivor Thursday, but it's Big Brother Thursday tonight. Big eviction night. I think it's a two-hour episode. Double eviction, baby. Looking forward to that one always on Big Brother. If you're a Big Brother fan, you know what I'm talking about. But there is a new season of Survivor, I think, starting in just a few weeks. Nina, 99 Red Balloons on the way. We're going to check traffic and then the drive at 5, where you get to pick and play your favorite song. That's coming up at the top of the hour.
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18: Good afternoon. Eastbound 80, still moving slow in Vallejo, Fairfield, just outside of Vacaville and in Davis. Your typical pockets of brake lights for the Thursday drive. No accidents are currently being reported. Just going to be slow in Vallejo between Highway 29 and Redwood Parkway. Fairfield moving slow from the 680 connector until Airbase Parkway. The pocket of brake lights out of Vacaville is moving slow between Leisure Town Road and about Midway Road, and some sluggish traffic in Davis before the causeway. Slowing down right around the UC Davis exit. Your typical pockets of brake lights this afternoon. Eastbound 80, just commute traffic for the Thursday drive. Westbound 80 moving pretty smooth, no accidents or delays. Other freeways, more of your expected slowing. Northbound 680, some slow traffic into Fairfield starting at Marshview Road. Eastbound 4, stop and go in Concord around the 242 connector, and some heavier brake lights, Highway 12. Moving around the Rio Vista Bridge, some slow traffic in both directions. Eastbound 12 is moving slower. Some heavy traffic starting around Church Road as you're approaching the Rio Vista Bridge. No accidents to report. That's your KUIC hometown traffic. I'm Lyle Glass.
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